0: rest of you who've been watching us all these years, on behalf of myself and the Herald and the whole gang up here at Possum Lodge. Come on, I know where I'm from and I've told you before. Keep your stick on the ice. Oh, Canada,
1: oh, oh, oh, Canada. Welcome to True North Tuesday. Oh, Canada, oh, oh, oh, Canada. On Moose FM.

That was Kylie Minogue on Muskoka's Best Music 99.5 Moose FM. You got Hillary here with you, hanging out on a Tuesday night. Now, it's officially the beginning of summer, and there's some great stuff happening here in Muskoka. This weekend, we have iconic Canadian rock band 5440 at the Key to Bala. So that's great news for 5440 fans, right? You know, if you've managed to get tickets. The Key actually has a great lineup this summer with some really great Canadian talent in the mix. We've got The Trues, Sloan, Sheepdogs, Kim Mitchell, David Wilcox, Our Lady Peace, all great artists. But it got me thinking a little bit, what's one Canadian band you wish you could throw into this mix? In fact, what's one Canadian band you wish just got a little more love in general? We're going to get into this a little bit when I come back. This is Mumford & Sons with I Will Wait.

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10: Moose weather.
11: We've got a few clouds tonight clearing up overnight with a low of 10. Sun and clouds to start our Wednesday, continuing into the afternoon with a high near 25. We've got showers expected on Thursday up to 20 millimeters and a risk of thunderstorms in the afternoon and a high near 19.
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3: The party was in full swing. The volume inching slowly higher and higher, when suddenly, the door flew open. It was Maddie. Triumphantly, she punched the air and yelled,
4: "Woo! Sex on the beach!"
3: I think she meant the drink.

That was Alex Warren with Fever Dream. You got Hillary here with you, hanging out on a Tuesday night. Now, earlier I was talking about Canadian bands and which ones you wish you could see this summer, and ones that perhaps hold a special little place in your heart. I think everyone has a band or an artist that when you hear them, it just brings back so many happy memories. For me, that band, who also happens to be Canadian, is the Crash Test Dummies. My dad used to play them all the time when I was growing up, especially at our old family cottage on Lake Muskoka. Sadly, that cottage is now long gone, but whenever I hear that band, it takes me right back to those times. Now, there are many great bands playing in Muskoka this summer, but unfortunately, Crash Test Dummies are not one of them. So I'll just have to hold out hope for next year. This is Bruno Mars with Uptown Funk on 99.5 The Moose.

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8: Moose weather.
9: We've got a few clouds tonight, clearing up overnight with a low of 10. Sun and clouds to start our Wednesday, continuing into the afternoon with a high near 25. We've got showers expected on Thursday up to 20 millimeters and a risk of thunderstorms in the afternoon and a high near 19.
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0: just chilling up here, sipping syrup, playing hockey. 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
1: Oh, Canada, oh, oh, oh, Canada. Welcome to True North Tuesday. Oh, Canada, oh, oh, oh, Canada. 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

That was Teddy Swims with Lose Control on 99.5 The Moose, Muskoka's best music. This is Hillary back again hanging out with you on a Tuesday. Now, earlier I was talking about some Canadian bands and artists who are performing in Muskoka this summer, but let's talk about some big Canadian names that have performed here in the past. We have, to name a few, Gordon Lightfoot, Stompin' Tom Connors, Neil Young, and Shania Twain. You may have heard of them. Now, all of these artists have performed at events, festivals, and or venues in Muskoka. Fun fact, another Canadian artist, who you may have heard of as well by the name of Avril Lavigne, won a radio contest when she was just 15 years old that allowed her to perform on stage with Shania. Not a bad start to a music career. I guess it pays off to listen to the radio. This is Avril with My Happy Ending.

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5: Moose weather.
6: We've got a few clouds tonight, clearing up overnight with a low of 10. Sun and clouds to start our Wednesday, continuing into the afternoon with a high near 25. We've got showers expected on Thursday, up to 20 millimeters, and a risk of thunderstorms in the afternoon, and a high near 19.
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11: We've got a few clouds tonight, clearing up overnight with a low of 10. Sun and clouds to start our Wednesday, continuing into the afternoon with a high near 25. We've got showers expected on Thursday up to 20 millimeters and a risk of thunderstorms in the afternoon and a high near 19.
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0: missing you.
1: That was Frank Walker with Missing You. You're hanging out with Hillary on a Tuesday night. Now, I discovered a fun fact today, so I'll share with you. Scientists have recently rediscovered the short-tailed round-leaf bat in Nigeria. This is a rare bat species that hasn't been seen in decades and was feared extinct. So that's always nice to hear, right? You know, a little bit of good news in the world. So it got me thinking a little bit. What is something that has gone into extinction that you wish you could bring back? For me, and I mean, this is just off the top of my head, it's Blockbuster. There was just something so magical about that place, you know? I often reminisce about it. So when I come back, that's exactly what I'm going to do. This is Hold On by Justin Bieber on 99.5 The Moose.

that was Taylor Swift with Elizabeth Taylor on Muskoka's Best Music 99.5 The Moose. This is Hillary again hanging out with you on a Tuesday night. Now, earlier I was reminiscing about the good old days back when Blockbuster was still around. Do you guys remember those days? When I was a kid, my family had a Friday night tradition where we would order a pizza and then we'd go out and pick a movie from Blockbuster. And then we'd come home and kind of have like a little indoor picnic, put a tablecloth on the floor in the basement, eat our pizza, and watch our movies. Oh, some of my best childhood memories. Nowadays, with streaming, everything's right at your fingertips, but there's nothing quite like walking through the aisles of DVDs, picking one out, and holding that sticky DVD jacket in your hands while you read the description on the back. Kids these days will never know the joy. Are you like me and still have a collection of old DVDs sitting in your basement? And you know you have no use for them, but you don't have the heart to throw them out. I mean, with streaming prices these days, we might start seeing a comeback of DVD usage, who knows? So, maybe I'll hang on to them for a little bit longer. This is I Ain't Worried by One Republic.

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1: 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I think I'm entitled.
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7: Moose weather.
8: We've got a few clouds tonight, clearing up overnight with a low of 10. Sun and clouds to start our Wednesday, continuing into the afternoon with a high near 25. We've got showers expected on Thursday up to 20 millimeters and a risk of thunderstorms in the afternoon and a high near 19.
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10: Take a

That was Two Heads by Coleman Hell. Hillary here hanging out with you on a Tuesday. Now, earlier I was talking about how I have a collection of old DVDs just sitting in my basement that I just can't seem to throw away. I feel like we all have a collection of something that just doesn't make sense or that we don't really need. What do you have a weird collection of? I have a friend who collects condiment packets, like multiple kitchen drawers just full of them. I suppose this one is actually probably quite common, and I suppose it makes sense for the purpose of being frugal, except he would still have the full-size bottles of whatever condiments were in his drawer in his fridge. You know, so it didn't make any sense. I think it just became a habit after a while, like he'd go get fast food and he'd just take a bunch of packets. And I hate to admit, but I think it might be rubbing off on me. The glove box of my car is starting to look like a mustard packet convention. But hey, you never know when you might need one. This is Madonna with Music on Muskoka's Best Music, 99.5 Moose FM.

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5: Moose weather. We've got a few clouds tonight, clearing up overnight with a low of 10. Sun and clouds to start our Wednesday, continuing into the afternoon with a high near 25. We've got showers expected on Thursday up to 20 millimeters and a risk of thunderstorms in the afternoon and a high near 19.
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4: Moose weather.
5: We've got a few clouds tonight, clearing up overnight with a low of 10. Sun and clouds to start our Wednesday, continuing into the afternoon with a high near 25. We've got showers expected on Thursday up to 20 millimeters and a risk of thunderstorms in the afternoon and a high near 19.
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0: Moose weather.
8: We've got a few clouds tonight, clearing up overnight with a low of 10. Sun and clouds to start our Wednesday, continuing into the afternoon with a high near 25. We've got showers expected on Thursday up to 20 millimeters and a risk of thunderstorms in the afternoon and a high near 19.
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3: Moose weather. It's mainly clear throughout the region, feeling closer to 10. Sun and clouds later this morning, continuing into our afternoon with a high of 25 for Wednesday. A few clouds rolling in for Wednesday night as we get down to 13. Up to 20 millimeters of rain on Thursday with a risk of thunderstorms and a high of 19.
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6: Moose weather. It's mainly clear throughout the region, feeling closer to 10. Sun and clouds later this morning, continuing into our afternoon with a high of 25 for Wednesday. A few clouds rolling in for Wednesday night as we get down to 13. Up to 20 millimeters of rain on Thursday with a risk of thunderstorms and a high of 19.
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3: Moose weather. It's mainly clear throughout the region, feeling closer to 10. Sun and clouds later this morning, continuing into our afternoon with a high of 25 for Wednesday. A few clouds rolling in for Wednesday night as we get down to 13. Up to 20 millimeters of rain on Thursday with a risk of thunderstorms and a high of 19.
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6: It's mainly clear throughout the region, feeling closer to 10. Sun and clouds later this morning, continuing into our afternoon with a high of 25 for Wednesday. A few clouds rolling in for Wednesday night as we get down to 13. Up to 20 millimeters of rain on Thursday with a risk of thunderstorms and a high of 19.
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10: Moose weather.
11: It's mainly clear throughout the region, feeling closer to 10. Sun and clouds later this morning, continuing into our afternoon with a high of 25 for Wednesday. A few clouds rolling in for Wednesday night as we get down to 13. Up to 20 millimeters of rain on Thursday with the risk of thunderstorms and a high of 19.
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8: It's mainly clear throughout the region, feeling closer to 10. Sun and clouds later this morning, continuing into our afternoon with a high of 25 for Wednesday. A few clouds rolling in for Wednesday night as we get down to 13. Up to 20 millimeters of rain on Thursday with a risk of thunderstorms and a high of 19.
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3: Moose weather.
4: It's mainly clear throughout the region, feeling closer to 10. Sun and clouds later this morning, continuing into our afternoon with a high of 25 for Wednesday. A few clouds rolling in for Wednesday night as we get down to 13. Up to 20 millimeters of rain on Thursday with a risk of thunderstorms and a high of 19.

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7: Moose weather. It's mainly clear throughout the region, feeling closer to 10. Sun and clouds later this morning, continuing into our afternoon with a high of 25 for Wednesday. A few clouds rolling in for Wednesday night as we get down to 13. Up to 20 millimeters of rain on Thursday with a risk of thunderstorms and a high of 19.
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4: Moose weather. It's mainly clear throughout the region, feeling closer to 10. Sun and clouds later this morning, continuing into our afternoon with a high of 25 for Wednesday. A few clouds rolling in for Wednesday night as we get down to 13. Up to 20 millimeters of rain on Thursday with the risk of thunderstorms and a high of 19.
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break. It's like 10,000 spoons when all you need is a knife. 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And isn't it ironic?

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8: Moose weather.
9: It's mainly clear throughout the region, feeling closer to 10. Sun and clouds later this morning, continuing into our afternoon with a high of 25 for Wednesday. A few clouds rolling in for Wednesday night as we get down to 13. Up to 20 millimeters of rain on Thursday with a risk of thunderstorms and a high of 19.
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6: Moose weather.
7: It's mainly clear throughout the region, feeling closer to 10. Sun and clouds later this morning, continuing into our afternoon with a high of 25 for Wednesday. A few clouds rolling in for Wednesday night as we get down to 13. Up to 20 millimeters of rain on Thursday with a risk of thunderstorms and a high of 19.
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Keep on thinking life would be perfect if

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0: Moose weather.
6: It's mainly clear throughout the region, feeling closer to 10. Sun and clouds later this morning, continuing into our afternoon with a high of 25 for Wednesday. A few clouds rolling in for Wednesday night as we get down to 13. Up to 20 millimeters of rain on Thursday with a risk of thunderstorms and a high of 19.

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2: Good morning, I'm Richard Coffin. Construction continues on the King William Reconstruction Project in downtown Huntsville. This week, officials say crews will test a temporary water system and prepare for underground pipe replacement work. Last week, they installed a temporary water line, rebuilt part of the road base, and added temporary traffic signals at Rogers Cove Drive. Businesses in the construction zone remain open, but drivers should expect delays as one lane remains open in each direction. Officials say temporary water service interruptions are also expected in the coming weeks, with advance notice provided before any disruptions. The District of Muskoka is working on ways to make it easier for residents, businesses, and visitors to access municipal services and find information. Officials say the district's working on a service excellence project supported through the Rural Ontario Development Program. They say work includes creating a new website along with improvements to online services, service standards, and other initiatives. The new District of Muskoka website is expected to launch later this year, with service improvement work continuing beyond the launch. Five orphan moose calves are getting a second chance at life in the wild thanks to the team at the Aspen Valley Wildlife Sanctuary. The calves, all less than a week old when they arrived, came to the sanctuary after being abandoned, separated from their mothers, or after their mothers were killed. Officials say caring for moose calves is challenging because they form strong bonds with their mothers and require a lot of space and frequent feedings. The calves will spend about a year in rehabilitation before they can be released back into the wild. And the sanctuary's goal is to give the calves all the skills they need to survive on their own. Anyone who comes across what appears to be an abandoned moose calf or other animals advised to keep their distance and contact the closest rehabilitation center or the Ministry of Natural Resources. For more information on the five calves and the Aspen Valley Wildlife Sanctuary, visit our website. And Bracebridge resident Pat Best has been recognized provincially with a 2025 Ontario Senior Achievement Award for her contributions to the community. The award honors people who've made outstanding contributions to their communities through volunteer or professional activities after the age of 65. Officials say through her work as a volunteer with the Bracebridge United Church, Meals on Wheels, and the Out of the Cold program, Best has demonstrated humility, integrity, and tireless dedication, exemplifying an extraordinary and unwavering commitment to the Bracebridge community.
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5: The Houston Astros beat the Toronto Blue Jays 9-7 in 11 innings last night. In his season debut, Toronto starter Shane Bieber gave up three consecutive home runs to Houston in the fourth inning. The Jays go for the series win tonight.
4: Moose weather.
5: We've got a nice Wednesday today, a mix of sun and cloud with a high getting up to 22. Then overnight it's going to be cloudy, the low dropping down to 13. For tomorrow, looks like light rain all throughout the day, the high getting up to 18.
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Up We Go by Lights. It's JC kicking off the morning show on Muskoka's Best Music 99.5 The Moose. And now I have had my new car for about a week now, and I want to know if you name your vehicles, because I don't, you know. Well, that's, you know, that's not true. I did name one of them. I used to have this Yukon XL, and it was huge. I could put 8-foot sheets of drywall in the back and still close the door with room to stretch my legs. And we rightfully named her Big Bertha, because that thing was a unit, all right? She was less of a vehicle and more of like a land yacht, you know? Good luck ever parallel parking that thing in the city, because you did not park Big Bertha. You just kind of docked her, hoped you had enough space. But the name fit, and she just kind of named herself that, you know? So I want to know, have you ever had a vehicle that you just had to name? Share it with a call or a text to 705-645-3079. Could I be your girl? Jan Arden on the Moose.

0: but I'm still waiting. The Moose. Hi, I'm Lake of Bays Mayor Terry Glover. 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
1: Good morning, I'm Richard Coffin. Construction continues on the King William Reconstruction Project in downtown Huntsville. This week, officials say crews will test a temporary water system and prepare for underground pipe replacement work. Last week, they installed a temporary water line, rebuilt part of the road base, and added temporary traffic signals at Rogers Cove Drive. Businesses in the construction zone remain open, but drivers should expect delays as one lane remains open in each direction. Officials say temporary water service interruptions are also expected in the coming weeks, with advance notice provided before any disruptions. The District of Muskoka is working on ways to make it easier for residents, businesses, and visitors to access municipal services and find information. Officials say the district's working on a service excellence project supported through the Rural Ontario Development Program. They say work includes creating a new website along with improvements to online services, service standards, and other initiatives. The new District of Muskoka website is expected to launch later this year, with service improvement work continuing beyond the launch. Five orphan moose calves are getting a second chance at life in the wild thanks to the team at the Aspen Valley Wildlife Sanctuary. The calves, all less than a week old when they arrived, came to the sanctuary after being abandoned, separated from their mothers, or after their mothers were killed. Officials say caring for moose calves is challenging because they form strong bonds with their mothers and require a lot of space and frequent feedings. The calves will spend about a year in rehabilitation before they can be released back into the wild. The sanctuary's goal is to give the calves all the skills they need to survive on their own. Anyone who comes across what appears to be an abandoned moose calf or other animals advised to keep their distance and contact the closest rehabilitation center or the Ministry of Natural Resources. For more information on the five calves and the Aspen Valley Wildlife Sanctuary, visit our website. And Bracebridge resident Pat Best has been recognized provincially with a 2025 Ontario Senior Achievement Award for her contributions to the community. The award honors people who've made outstanding contributions to their communities through volunteer or professional activities after the age of 65. Officials say through her work as a volunteer with the Bracebridge United Church, Meals on Wheels, and the Out of the Cold program, Best has demonstrated humility, integrity, and tireless dedication, exemplifying an extraordinary and unwavering commitment to the Bracebridge community.
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5: The Houston Astros beat the Toronto Blue Jays 9-7 in 11 innings last night. In his season debut, Toronto starter Shane Bieber gave up three consecutive home runs to Houston in the fourth inning. The Jays go for the series win tonight.
4: Moose Weather.
5: A beautiful Wednesday today. We have a mix of sun and cloud with a high of 22. Then overnight, it'll be cloudy, the low dropping down to 13. For tomorrow, we have light rain throughout the day with a potential thunderstorm in the afternoon, the high getting up around 18. Right now, we're sitting at 8 degrees.
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0: Something to talk about on the Moose. It's 6:38 Wednesday morning, and I would like you to just imagine starting your next vacation without white knuckling the drive to Pearson or circling the airport parking lot trying to find a spot that probably makes more per hour than you do. Now imagine you're even getting on that flight for free. 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
0: Rod Stewart had a little bit of a scare during a concert in Utah earlier on this week. He had to pause the show to take some hits from an oxygen tank after he nearly fainted and did the second half of the show sitting down. And some people are trying to say, you got to know when to quit, and saying that he's just getting a little bit too old. But you know what? I can't really hate on the guy. I mean, the fact that Rod Stewart is 81 and still rocking out on stage is unbelievable. So what if he needed a little hit off the tank just to keep going? He's still performing concerts. I mean, I'm over here playing casual 3-on-3 pickup hockey once a week, and I need an oxygen tank, 17 Advil, a hot tub, and a massage just to get out of bed the next morning. So if he has to sit down for the second half of the show to get through it, I say so be it. You know, at a certain age, if you can still do the thing you love, even if you just have to adjust the delivery method, I say you're winning. You know, and I want to know, like, do you have something that is taking a lot more toll on you these days, but you still do it because you love it? Let's hear about it with a call or a text to 705-645-3079. It's Young Forever by Jay on Moose F on 99.5 The Moose.

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7: Weather.
0: It's going to be a mainly sunny Wednesday with a high that's going to sit around 22 degrees. And right now we are sitting at 8. And you know what? With this being the last week of school, I would like to talk about 2 months of summer. Because, you know, as an adult, 2 months of summer does not feel like much time. I mean, you blink, you pay some bills, cut the grass a few times, complain about the humidity, and bam, it's September. But like when you're a kid, 2 months of summer was an entire lifetime. I mean, you would say goodbye to your friends at the end of June, and when you came back in September, half of the class had completely changed. I mean, one kid grew 6 inches, somebody got braces, you know, one kid came back with a beard, and all you're thinking is, this is seventh grade. How do you have a beard, Zach? Realistically, it was four hairs, you know, but it was four more than you had, and it was impressive nonetheless. You know what? Like, just as a kid, saying goodbye for the summer did not feel like, oh, I'll see you in a couple of months. It was like saying goodbye to that version of them forever. And I want to know, like, have you ever left for a summer and come back to find out your friends were completely different people? Join the conversation with a call or text 705-645-3079.
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2: Good morning, I'm Richard Coffin. Construction continues on the King William Reconstruction Project in downtown Huntsville. This week, officials say crews will test a temporary water system and prepare for underground pipe replacement work. Last week, they installed a temporary water line, rebuilt part of the road base, and added temporary traffic signals at Rogers Cove Drive. Businesses in the construction zone remain open, but drivers should expect delays as one lane remains open in each direction. Officials say temporary water service interruptions are also expected in the coming weeks, with advance notice provided before any disruptions. The District of Muskoka is working on ways to make it easier for residents, businesses, and visitors to access municipal services and find information. Officials say the district's working on a service excellence project supported through the Rural Ontario Development Program. They say work includes creating a new website along with improvements to online services, service standards, and other initiatives. The new District of Muskoka website is expected to launch later this year, with service improvement work continuing beyond the launch. Five orphan moose calves are getting a second chance at life in the wild thanks to the team at the Aspen Valley Wildlife Sanctuary. The calves, all less than a week old when they arrived, came to the sanctuary after being abandoned, separated from their mothers, or after their mothers were killed. Officials say caring for moose calves is challenging because they form strong bonds with their mothers and require a lot of space and frequent feedings. The calves will spend about a year in rehabilitation before they can be released back into the wild. And the sanctuary's goal is to give the calves all the skills they need to survive on their own. Anyone who comes across what appears to be an abandoned moose calf or other animals advised to keep their distance and contact the closest rehabilitation center or the Ministry of Natural Resources. For more information on the five calves and the Aspen Valley Wildlife Sanctuary, visit our website. And Bracebridge resident Pat Best has been recognized provincially with a 2025 Ontario Senior Achievement Award for her contributions to the community. The award honors people who've made outstanding contributions to their communities through volunteer or professional activities after the age of 65. Officials say through her work as a volunteer with the Bracebridge United Church, Meals on Wheels, and the Out of the Cold program, Best has demonstrated humility, integrity, and tireless dedication, exemplifying an extraordinary and unwavering commitment to the Bracebridge community.
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8: The Houston Astros beat the Toronto Blue Jays 9-7 in 11 innings last night. In his season debut, Toronto starter Shane Bieber gave up three consecutive home runs to Houston in the fourth inning. The Jays go for the series win tonight.
7: Moose weather.
8: We've got a nice Wednesday today, a mix of sun and cloud with a high getting up to 22. Then overnight it's going to be cloudy, the low dropping down to 13. For tomorrow, looks like light rain all throughout the day, the high getting up to 18.
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2: My dad's getting old, man. He's getting really old. Starting to hang plates on his wall. That's seems to be an age. I love old people, man. I always hang out with old people. Hang out with old people, you know? They teach you how to slow down and just take your time. You ever want to learn patience? Sit with your father and watch him enter his email address with an Apple TV remote. That'll teach you patience. Get to know the old people, man. Because the new old people that are coming are going to be the worst old people we've ever had. We got some terrible old people coming, man. 50 years from now, old people now still have stories. You ever sit with an old person and look at their photos? Every photo's got a story. What's this, Grandma? Here is a picture of your great-grandfather standing beside Charles Lindbergh before he flew across the Atlantic. First ever transatlantic flight in history. That's an amazing story. Can you imagine listening to the stories of old people's photos 50 years from now? How terrible that experience is going to be? What's this, Grandma? Here is a picture of my breakfast. What? What a breakfast. And here are some shoes I once thought about buying. And here is the wing of a plane. And here is the weather forecast. And here is a picture of your great-grandmother staring at herself in the bathroom mirror. And here are 12 more of that exact same photo. Look!
1: Ha ha ha. See, it's hilarious. The smile of the day makes my day. I'm 99.5.

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10: It's another beautiful day in paradise with a mix of sun and cloud throughout the day and a high that's going to hover around 22. Right now, it's sitting at 8 degrees. And I have had my new car for just over a week, and I am proud to say I still have that new car smell. Now, I don't know how long it's actually supposed to last. All right, I've never had a new car before. Maybe this is normal. Maybe everybody keeps that new car smell for a week. But I am impressed with myself. I feel like I'm protecting something rare and delicate, like a candle you can't buy again. Every time I get in, I take a little breath and think, oh, yep, I still got it. But I know that the clock is ticking. Like, I'm just one wet hoodie coming home from work, one drive-through bag, one raggedy child I picked up from daycare, and suddenly that new car smell becomes EO de family vehicle toilet. So tell me, what is the longest or shortest you kept the new car smell in your vehicle? With a call or a text, 705-645-3079. Here's I Just Might, Bruno Mars on the Moose.

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1: Good morning, I'm Richard Coffin. Construction continues on the King William Reconstruction Project in downtown Huntsville. This week, officials say crews will test a temporary water system and prepare for underground pipe replacement work. Last week, they installed a temporary water line, rebuilt part of the road base, and added temporary traffic signals at Rogers Cove Drive. Businesses in the construction zone remain open, but drivers should expect delays as one lane remains open in each direction. Officials say temporary water service interruptions are also expected in the coming weeks, with advance notice provided before any disruptions. The District of Muskoka is working on ways to make it easier for residents, businesses, and visitors to access municipal services and find information. Officials say the district's working on a service excellence project supported through the Rural Ontario Development Program. They say work includes creating a new website along with improvements to online services, service standards, and other initiatives. The new District of Muskoka website is expected to launch later this year, with service improvement work continuing beyond the launch. Five orphan moose calves are getting a second chance at life in the wild thanks to the team at the Aspen Valley Wildlife Sanctuary. The calves, all less than a week old when they arrived, came to the sanctuary after being abandoned, separated from their mothers, or after their mothers were killed. Officials say caring for moose calves is challenging because they form strong bonds with their mothers and require a lot of space and frequent feedings. The calves will spend about a year in rehabilitation before they can be released back into the wild. And the sanctuary's goal is to give the calves all the skills they need to survive on their own. Anyone who comes across what appears to be an abandoned moose calf or other animals advised to keep their distance and contact the closest rehabilitation center or the Ministry of Natural Resources. For more information on the five calves and the Aspen Valley Wildlife Sanctuary, visit our website. And Bracebridge resident Pat Best has been recognized provincially with a 2025 Ontario Senior Achievement Award for her contributions to the community. The award honors people who've made outstanding contributions to their communities through volunteer or professional activities after the age of 65. Officials say through her work as a volunteer with the Bracebridge United Church, Meals on Wheels, and the Out of the Cold program, Best has demonstrated humility, integrity, and tireless dedication, exemplifying an extraordinary and unwavering commitment to the Bracebridge community.
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7: The Houston Astros beat the Toronto Blue Jays 9-7 in 11 innings last night. In his season debut, Toronto starter Shane Bieber gave up three consecutive home runs to Houston in the fourth inning. The Jays go for the series win tonight.
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7: We've got a nice Wednesday today, a mix of sun and cloud with a high getting up to 22. Then overnight it's going to be cloudy, the low dropping down to 13. For tomorrow, looks like light rain all throughout the day, the high getting up to 18.
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0: You got JC on the moose. Who's this?
1: Your new car smell, you can keep that forever.
0: No.
1: You just got to spend a bit of money on it.
0: Oh, okay. All right. Well, what, just air fresheners?
1: Oh, hell no. There's a place in Aurelia that I just got my truck done, and it smells brand new.
0: So is the new car smell, is that actually from it being a new car, or do they just spray that in there?
1: No, they clean it.
0: Because, like, me and a coworker were having this debate, and he was like, I don't want that new car smell. He hates that new car smell. He wanted them to not put it in there. And we were debating on if that's because it actually comes off the factory and smells like that, or if they just make it smell like that.
1: Well, they take it in and they detail it all. So there's some cleaning supplies they use in it.
0: Oh, okay. You got
1: you
0: kids?
1: You want the new smell. Do I have kids? No, they're all older now.
0: Oh, okay. So they're not in there ruining your car.
1: Just my grandson.
0: Yeah. I'd have to take my car in once a week. That's why I've just been making my wife drive the kids around for the week. That's really how I'm keeping it.
1: The only way you're going to do it, Dad.
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0: You're waking up with JC on Muskoka's Best Music 995 The Moose. And with this being the last week of school, I want to get into gifts for teachers. Because do they really need one? I mean, they get 2 whole months off for summer. I think that's a gift enough. I'm just kidding. Please don't shoot me. Obviously, it's an LCBO gift card, because you got 2 months to forget the kids from last year and try to brace yourself for the new ones that's coming up this year. You deserve a reward beyond what I can afford, because I can barely handle the 2 animals that I live with, let alone 30 of them. So what I want to know is, what do you think is an actual good end of year gift for a teacher? Share it with a call or a text to 705-645-3079.

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6: Moose weather. 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But today it's going to be a mix of sun and cloud, high getting up around 22. And right now we are sitting at 10 degrees. You know what? 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
1: Good morning, I'm Richard Coffin. Construction continues on the King William Reconstruction Project in downtown Huntsville. This week, officials say crews will test a temporary water system and prepare for underground pipe replacement work. Last week, they installed a temporary water line, rebuilt part of the road base, and added temporary traffic signals at Rogers Cove Drive. Businesses in the construction zone remain open, but drivers should expect delays as one lane remains open in each direction. Officials say temporary water service interruptions are also expected in the coming weeks, with advance notice provided before any disruptions. The District of Muskoka is working on ways to make it easier for residents, businesses, and visitors to access municipal services and find information. Officials say the district's working on a service excellence project supported through the Rural Ontario Development Program. They say work includes creating a new website along with improvements to online services, service standards, and other initiatives. The new District of Muskoka website is expected to launch later this year, with service improvement work continuing beyond the launch. Five orphan moose calves are getting a second chance at life in the wild thanks to the team at the Aspen Valley Wildlife Sanctuary. The calves, all less than a week old when they arrived, came to the sanctuary after being abandoned, separated from their mothers, or after their mothers were killed. Officials say caring for moose calves is challenging because they form strong bonds with their mothers and require a lot of space and frequent feedings. The calves will spend about a year in rehabilitation before they can be released back into the wild. And the sanctuary's goal is to give the calves all the skills they need to survive on their own. Anyone who comes across what appears to be an abandoned moose calf or other animals advised to keep their distance and contact the closest rehabilitation center or the Ministry of Natural Resources. For more information on the five calves and the Aspen Valley Wildlife Sanctuary, visit our website. And Bracebridge resident Pat Best has been recognized provincially with a 2025 Ontario Senior Achievement Award for her contributions to the community. The award honors people who've made outstanding contributions to their communities through volunteer or professional activities after the age of 65. Officials say through her work as a volunteer with the Bracebridge United Church, Meals on Wheels, and the Out of the Cold program, Best has demonstrated humility, integrity, and tireless dedication, exemplifying an extraordinary and unwavering commitment to the Bracebridge community.
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7: The Houston Astros beat the Toronto Blue Jays 9-7 in 11 innings last night. In his season debut, Toronto starter Shane Bieber gave up three consecutive home runs to Houston in the fourth inning. The Jays go for the series win tonight.
6: Moose weather.
7: I do have a bus delay for you. Bus number 128 that affects McCully Public School is delayed by 30 minutes. But today, yeah, we got a pretty nice Wednesday ahead of us. We're going to have a mix of sun and cloud, high sitting around 22. And then overnight, it's going to be cloudy with a low dropping down to 13. For tomorrow, we have light rain throughout the day with a potential thunderstorm in the afternoon and a high getting up around 18. Right now, it's sitting at 15 degrees.
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0: That was Your Like by Jamie Fine. You're hanging out with JC on 99.5 The Moose, and it's time for another Wellness Wednesday and your chance to win a $50 gift card to Muskoka Natural Food Market. I've got Jeff in the studio with our shepherd of good health, and today we are diving into castor oil.
1: Castor oil has been trending for the last few years, and it has not stopped, and it seems to be everywhere lately. Social media is buzzing about castor oil packs, castor oil for hair growth, castor oil for belly button trends. But castor oil, also known as palm of Christi, which means palm of Christ, is actually far from new. It's been used for thousands of years in traditional healing practices around the world. Castor oil is pressed from the seeds of a castor bean plant, is rich in ricolic acid, a unique fatty acid known for its moisturizing and smoothing properties. Historically used by the ancient Egyptians, has long been valued in natural health circles. One of the most popular uses today of castor oil is the packs. Involve applying castor oil to a piece of cloth, preferably cotton, and placing it over areas such as the stomach, joints, organs. Many people use castor oil packs to promote relaxation, support healthy circulation, provide soothing comfort during times of stress or occasional discomfort. And castor oil is also a wonderful natural moisturizer. It's commonly used to nourish dry skin, soften rough areas like elbows, heels, conditioning eyelashes, eyebrows, the hair. Many people apply a few drops to the scalp to moisturize and sport healthy looking hair. Some people use castor oil packs over the liver area as part of their wellness routine. Help support the body's natural detoxification process. 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When choosing castor oil, look for organic, cold pressed, hexane-free varieties to ensure the highest quality. So while castor oil may be trending right now, palm of Christi has been supporting wellness naturally for centuries. 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And if you're curious about castor oil packs and castor oil, come on over to Muskoka Natural Food Market. We're happy to help you find the right product and show you how to incorporate this in your traditional remedy into your wellness routine.
0: Thanks, Jeff. 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I'm going to tell you three things. I want you to tell me what they have in common. Our number is 705-645-3079. All right. 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
16: It's going to be a pretty nice day today. We got a mix of sun and cloud with a high that's getting up to 22 degrees. Right now we are sitting at 15. And I have got Irene on the line for our Wellness Wednesday contest. Now, Irene, can you tell me what a spider, a tennis racket, and the internet have in common?
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1: Good morning, I'm Richard Coffin. Construction continues on the King William Reconstruction Project in downtown Huntsville. This week, officials say crews will test a temporary water system and prepare for underground pipe replacement work. Last week, they installed a temporary water line, rebuilt part of the road base, and added temporary traffic signals at Rogers Cove Drive. Businesses in the construction zone remain open, but drivers should expect delays as one lane remains open in each direction. Officials say temporary water service interruptions are also expected in the coming weeks, with advance notice provided before any disruptions. The District of Muskoka is working on ways to make it easier for residents, businesses, and visitors to access municipal services and find information. Officials say the district's working on a service excellence project supported through the Rural Ontario Development Program. They say work includes creating a new website along with improvements to online services, service standards, and other initiatives. The new District of Muskoka website is expected to launch later this year, with service improvement work continuing beyond the launch. Five orphan moose calves are getting a second chance at life in the wild thanks to the team at the Aspen Valley Wildlife Sanctuary. The calves, all less than a week old when they arrived, came to the sanctuary after being abandoned, separated from their mothers, or after their mothers were killed. Officials say caring for moose calves is challenging because they form strong bonds with their mothers and require a lot of space and frequent feedings. The calves will spend about a year in rehabilitation before they can be released back into the wild. And the sanctuary's goal is to give the calves all the skills they need to survive on their own. Anyone who comes across what appears to be an abandoned moose calf or other animals advised to keep their distance and contact the closest rehabilitation center or the Ministry of Natural Resources. For more information on the five calves and the Aspen Valley Wildlife Sanctuary, visit our website. And Bracebridge resident Pat Best has been recognized provincially with a 2025 Ontario Senior Achievement Award for her contributions to the community. The award honors people who've made outstanding contributions to their communities through volunteer or professional activities after the age of 65. Officials say through her work as a volunteer with the Bracebridge United Church, Meals on Wheels, and the Out of the Cold program, Best has demonstrated humility, integrity, and tireless dedication, exemplifying an extraordinary and unwavering commitment to the Bracebridge community.
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5: The Houston Astros beat the Toronto Blue Jays 9-7 in 11 innings last night. In his season debut, Toronto starter Shane Bieber gave up three consecutive home runs to Houston in the fourth inning. The Jays go for the series win tonight.
4: Moose weather.
5: You know, I'll be honest, this is my favorite kind of day. It's not so hot that you're sweating, but it's not so cold that you need a jacket or anything. Because it's going to be a mix of sun and cloud all day, and the high is going to sit around 22. Beautiful. And then overnight, it's going to be cloudy. Low's going to drop down to 13. And for tomorrow, we do have rain throughout the day and a potential thunderstorm in the afternoon. The high getting up around 18. Right now, we're sitting at 15 degrees.
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11: 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After the legend Rod Stewart, well, he had to take a little hit off his oxygen tank after he almost passed out during a show earlier this week. And you know what? I mean, we all get a little older, and things we love tend to take a little bit more out of us. But I'm going to say the real sign is not your age, and it's not while you're doing something. It's the recovery time. Because when you're young, you can play sports, go out late, sleep on a couch, eat garbage, wake up the next day, and you'll be fine. And even as you get older, I mean, you can still do those things, and you'll be fine while it's happening, right? Like, I'm never hurting when I fall asleep on the couch with a pillow that's a little too big, but then I wake up, and my neck is crooked for a few days. Or I'm never sitting at a Saturday night barbecue with my friends, having a few sodas, thinking, wow, I feel terrible. No. I feel great, you know, but then for the next 3 to 5 business days, I feel like I'm hosting a boxing match behind my right eye. That is how you know. Your body still lets you have fun. It just sends you a real hefty invoice the next day. I want to know what activity can you just not quite do the same anymore? Give me a call. Send me a text. 705-645-3079. Straight up. Paula Abdul, I'm Muskoka's best music, 99.5 The Moose.

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9: Moose weather.
10: It's going to be a great day to head outside, maybe enjoy a walk. We're going to have a mix of sun and cloud all day with a high getting up to 22. Right now, we are sitting at 15 degrees, and we're diving into getting older. Things we can't quite do the same anymore after Rod Stewart needed to sit down and use an oxygen tank halfway through his concert. But you know what? He's not the only one who sometimes just can't quite do it the way he used to.
11: So I'm about 30 years old, and I decided to sell my childhood dirt bike. And before the guy got there, I figured I would go start it up and take it for a rip just to make sure, you know, it was all working. And I took it for a ride, and the dirt bike started up fine, but I definitely am not as young as I used to be. My balance is not that great.
10: Oh, tell me you didn't eat it before you sold it.
11: No, I didn't. I at one point, I turned around, and I thought, wow, I better put this thing away before I have to call my husband to come and pick me up off the ground.
10: You just didn't have that same... The same. What was
11: same
10: it?
11: Like just, I don't know. The balance. I don't know. Something in me is shifted.
10: You hit 30, you just can't ride a dirt bike anymore, right?
11: Yeah.
10: That is funny. Oh, here's to the next extreme sport that you take up.
11: Thank you. Maybe knitting.

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1: Good morning, I'm Richard Coffin. Construction continues on the King William Reconstruction Project in downtown Huntsville. This week, officials say crews will test a temporary water system and prepare for underground pipe replacement work. Last week, they installed a temporary water line, rebuilt part of the road base, and added temporary traffic signals at Rogers Cove Drive. Businesses in the construction zone remain open, but drivers should expect delays as one lane remains open in each direction. Officials say temporary water service interruptions are also expected in the coming weeks, with advance notice provided before any disruptions. The District of Muskoka is working on ways to make it easier for residents, businesses, and visitors to access municipal services and find information. Officials say the district's working on a service excellence project supported through the Rural Ontario Development Program. They say work includes creating a new website along with improvements to online services, service standards, and other initiatives. The new District of Muskoka website is expected to launch later this year, with service improvement work continuing beyond the launch. Five orphan moose calves are getting a second chance at life in the wild thanks to the team at the Aspen Valley Wildlife Sanctuary. The calves, all less than a week old when they arrived, came to the sanctuary after being abandoned, separated from their mothers, or after their mothers were killed. Officials say caring for moose calves is challenging because they form strong bonds with their mothers and require a lot of space and frequent feedings. The calves will spend about a year in rehabilitation before they can be released back into the wild. And the sanctuary's goal is to give the calves all the skills they need to survive on their own. Anyone who comes across what appears to be an abandoned moose calf or other animals advised to keep their distance and contact the closest rehabilitation center or the Ministry of Natural Resources. For more information on the five calves and the Aspen Valley Wildlife Sanctuary, visit our website. And Bracebridge resident Pat Best has been recognized provincially with a 2025 Ontario Senior Achievement Award for her contributions to the community. The award honors people who've made outstanding contributions to their communities through volunteer or professional activities after the age of 65. Officials say through her work as a volunteer with the Bracebridge United Church, Meals on Wheels, and the Out of the Cold program, Best has demonstrated humility, integrity, and tireless dedication, exemplifying an extraordinary and unwavering commitment to the Bracebridge community.
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6: The Houston Astros beat the Toronto Blue Jays 9-7 in 11 innings last night. In his season debut, Toronto starter Shane Bieber gave up three consecutive home runs to Houston in the fourth inning. The Jays go for the series win tonight.
5: Moose weather.
6: A gorgeous June day today. We're going to have a mix of sun and cloud with a high of 22. Then overnight, cooling off, it'll be cloudy and the low is going to drop down to 13. For tomorrow, we do have light rain starting in the morning, a potential thunderstorm in the afternoon, and a high getting up around 18. Right now, we're sitting at 15 degrees.
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Wannabe by the Spice Girls. You're starting off the workday with JC on 99.5 The Moose. And now that I have a new car, I have made one very important rule. My children are banned from eating in it. Completely banned. No snacks, no just one bite, nothing. Because my children are wonderful, beautiful little people. But they're also feral animals when it comes to food in a vehicle. They never just eat snacks. They distribute them across the vehicle, all right? Under car seats, in cracks that no vacuum can ever reach. And my wife is just way too relaxed about letting them eat. It's why her car has been wrecked, all right? She'll let them eat bananas in the car. Bananas, the grossest mashable food on planet Earth. That is impossible to get out of things. It drives me nuts. I constantly tell her to at least only let them eat dry snacks that you can vacuum all the crumbs and the nonsense that they leave behind. But you know what? I'm not even letting them eat saltine crackers in my car. I don't care if they're starving. Absolutely not. They can look at pictures of food and use their imagination to fill themselves up, all right? They can eat when we get to where we're going. I want to know, what is the worst food spill you've ever had to deal with in your vehicle? Share it with a call or a text, 705-645-3079. Homewrecker by Somber on The Moose.

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9: It's going to be a beautiful day today. A mix of sun and cloud with a high that's going to hover around 22. Right now, though, we're sitting at 18. And Rod Stewart, realizing that he might not be the spring chicken he once was, after needing to take a break and use an oxygen tank in the middle of his concert, has me talking about getting older this morning. And getting older is funny, because eventually you become the person you used to make fun of. That's what it is. You used to wonder why adults would make noise getting out of chairs. Now you sound like a waking grizzly when you get up from the dinner table. Like, I used to call my mom at like 9:30 at night, and she would ask, why am I calling her so late? And I'd make fun of her, like, Ma, it's 9:30. What are you talking about? It just got dark. And now if somebody calls that late, all I can think of is somebody better be dead. For you to disturb me after 9 o'clock, what are you, nuts? And that is the aging process, just slowly becoming every adult you once judged. I hate the fact that almost every day something happens that just makes me go, gosh darn it, my dad was right about that. So I want you to tell me, like, what is something you used to judge older people for, but now you completely understand? Join the conversation with a call. Shoot me a text, 705-645-3079.
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8: You're on Moose Mornings with JC, and you know what? It's fun to make fun of your parents or your grandparents for the old people things that they do until you eventually get old yourself and you start doing those exact same things. And I've got one of my favorite callers on the line, Wildman Will. Will, what do you got for us?
9: Like, I got a couple guys I work with. They're in their mid to late 20s. They're a little bit younger. And it was funny because, you know, we do a couple trade shows and stuff like throughout the year. And so we stayed in hotels and stuff. And they would die laughing because we'd have dinner, I'd shower, and I'd literally bring my own kettle and my own bag and my own mug of sleepy time tea so I could have my tea in the hotel room at 9 o'clock and be in bed light set by 9:30. And they're all talking about going down to the bar to grab some beers. But guys, no, it's sleepy time tea time.
8: Oh, yeah, full disclosure, I'd probably make fun of you too, dude.
9: Of course. And you know what? To this point, I'm so old. Instead of my ways, I'm proud of it. So yeah. I bring it on.
8: You're like, I don't care, dude.
9: I don't care.
8: This is what I love. You can. I don't care what you feel. I can respect that, Will. I respect
9: something
8: it.
9: Something about sitting on my back deck at 8:45 with a steaming cup of sleepy time tea. I'm in my zen zone, buddy.
10: Pasta, stir fry.
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11: Weather. Another gorgeous day in Muskoka. We got a mix of sun and cloud throughout the day and a high getting up to 22. Right now we're sitting at 18. And I would just like to say I have now owned my new car for 1 week. Well, just over actually. And I have managed to keep it spotless and still have that new car smell. But there's always that one moment that officially ends the new car era. The first time you have to haul something gross in it. Whether it's garbage, a wet hockey bag, a bag of fertilizer that's not as sturdy as you want it to be, that is when your clean new car dies. Because the first little while, I mean, that I'm treating that car like it's sacred. You know, wiping down fingerprints, parking it at the back of parking lots, and then life shows up and goes, "Hey, can you put these leaking garbage bags in the back?" And to life, I say, no, absolutely not. That is what my wife's vehicle is for.

right? Her vehicle has already been claimed by the living sticky puddles we call children. They have already run rampant in there. That vehicle has been sacrificed for the family needs, and I thank my wife for that. And I will not waste that sacrifice by letting my car get turned into the same. Does that make me a bad husband? Maybe, but I'll get over it. And if you think about it, when I need to do those things, I'll take her car, and she can drive my nice, clean one, as long as she passes a TSA security check for snacks and anything that might be sticky. 99.5 The Moose. 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
7: A beautiful Muskoka Wednesday today. We'll have a mix of sun and cloud throughout the day and a temperature sitting around 22. Then overnight, it's going to be cloudy and the low is going to drop down to 13. For tomorrow, we do have light rain starting in the morning and a potential thunderstorm in the afternoon. The high getting up around 18.

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3: A beautiful Muskoka Wednesday today. We'll have a mix of sun and cloud throughout the day and a temperature sitting around 22. Then overnight, it's going to be cloudy and the low is going to drop down to 13. For tomorrow, we do have light.

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6: Moose weather.
7: A beautiful Muskoka Wednesday today. We'll have a mix of sun and cloud throughout the day and a temperature sitting around 22. Then overnight, it's going to be cloudy and the low is going to drop down to 13. For tomorrow, we do have light rain starting in the morning and a potential thunderstorm in the afternoon. The high getting up around 18.
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0: Moose weather.
7: A beautiful Muskoka Wednesday today. We'll have a mix of sun and cloud throughout the day and a temperature sitting around 22. Then overnight, it's going to be cloudy and the low is going to drop down to 13. For tomorrow, we do have light rain starting in the morning and a potential thunderstorm in the afternoon. The high getting up around 18.
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1: I said it before and I'll say it again. Life moves pretty fast. 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
1: Good afternoon, I'm Hillary Hilton. Muskoka Algonquin Healthcare has expanded the operating hours of the MRI at the Huntsville District Memorial Hospital. Officials say the MRI will now operate Monday to Friday from 7 a.m. to 11 p.m., which is a significant increase from the previous schedule of 7:30 to 3:30 each day. The service expansion began on June 1st and, according to officials, is intended to improve access to diagnostic imaging, reduce wait times, and support better patient outcomes across the Muskoka region. Officials say the expansion was made possible in part through the Government of Ontario's continued investment in healthcare, including $1 million in funding from the Ministry of Health for 2025-26. Muskoka 100 People Who Care donated more than $9,400 to Enliven Cancer Care during their first community gathering of the year. The group of local philanthropists organizes two community gathering events each year to raise funds for local charities. Officials say during their last event, the local charities that participated were YWCA Muskoka, Carter's Forever Rescue and Sanctuary, and Enliven Cancer Care. According to officials, the donation will help Enliven continue supporting individuals and families navigating their cancer journeys. Officials say that this year, Marion Mokri, a founding member of Muskoka 100 People Who Care, provided significant donations to the other two charities through the Mokri Family Foundation. From the CN Tower to Bracebridge Falls, hundreds of sites across Canada are shining a red light on a cavernous malformation this June. Bracebridge is one of more than 100 communities across Canada taking part in the Cavernous Malformation Awareness Month initiative, helping bring the rare disorder into the spotlight. The Bracebridge Falls will be lit up until 11 p.m. on Friday. A cavernous malformation is a cluster of abnormal small blood vessels most often found in the brain. According to Cavernous Malformation Canada, approximately 1 in 500 people have at least one cavernous malformation in their brain. Symptoms are caused by a hemorrhage leading to seizures, focal neurology deficits, migraines, and chronic fatigue, among others. More details on the rare disorder can be found at MyMuskokaNow.com. The Huntsville OPP is asking for the public's help in identifying the owner of a personal watercraft engaged in dangerous operation. On June 13th, police say officers received a report of a Sea-Doo being operated in a dangerous manner on the Big East River. No injuries were reported. An image of the Sea-Doo operator can be found at MyMuskokaNow.com. Anyone who may recognize the individual is asked to contact the Huntsville OPP or Crime Stoppers.
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4: Canada can advance to the round of 32 at the FIFA World Cup with at least 1 point in today's match with Switzerland. The game is taking place at BC Place in Vancouver. Action starts at 3 p.m. The Toronto Blue Jays wrap up their series with the Houston Astros in Toronto today. Trey Savage starts on the mound for the Jays with the first pitch going just after 7.
3: Moose weather.
4: A beautiful Muskoka Wednesday today. We'll have a mix of sun and cloud throughout the day and a temperature sitting around 22. Then overnight, it's going to be cloudy and the low is going to drop down to 13. For tomorrow, we do have light rain starting in the morning and a potential thunderstorm in the afternoon. The high getting up around 18.
2: Sure, you've been around. That's why you're still pretty damn cool.
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4: Moose weather.
5: A beautiful Muskoka Wednesday today. We'll have a mix of sun and cloud throughout the day and a temperature sitting around 22. Then overnight, it's going to be cloudy and the low is going to drop down to 13. For tomorrow, we do have light rain starting in the morning and a potential thunderstorm in the afternoon. The high getting up around 18.
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3: Moose weather.
4: A beautiful Muskoka Wednesday today. We'll have a mix of sun and cloud throughout the day and a temperature sitting around 22. Then overnight, it's going to be cloudy and the low is going to drop down to 13. For tomorrow, we do have light rain starting in the morning and a potential thunderstorm in the afternoon. The high getting up around 18.
3: The Moose.
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7: Moose weather.
8: A beautiful Muskoka Wednesday today. We'll have a mix of sun and cloud throughout the day and a temperature sitting around 22. Then overnight, it's going to be cloudy and the low is going to drop down to 13. For tomorrow, we do have light rain starting in the morning and a potential thunderstorm in the afternoon. The high getting up around 18.
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0: 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It's JC with another Moose FM Community Calendar event. The iconic Muskoka Arts and Crafts Summer Show is returning to the heart of Bracebridge, celebrating 64 years since it first began back in 1962. It's their largest annual fundraiser, featuring 200 exceptional artisans and a juried lineup of handmade work, local creativity, and true Muskoka talent. 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
1: Moose weather.
12: A beautiful Muskoka Wednesday today. We'll have a mix of sun and cloud throughout the day and a temperature sitting around 22. Then overnight, it's going to be cloudy and the low is going to drop down to 13. For tomorrow, we do have light rain starting in the morning and a potential thunderstorm in the afternoon. The high getting up around 18.
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1: Hey, it's JC, and I've got another Moose FM community calendar event for you. Downtown Bracebridge is getting ready for its annual Canada Day Into the Night party on Wednesday, July 1st. It starts at noon with live music at the Memorial Park Band Shell, then continues downtown from 4 to 9 with free cottage games, crafts, a fire department tanker truck tour for the kids, and fireworks at 10. 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
4: Moose Weather.
5: A beautiful Muskoka Wednesday today. We'll have a mix of sun and cloud throughout the day and a temperature sitting around 22. Then overnight, it's going to be cloudy and the low is going to drop down to 13. For tomorrow, we do have light rain starting in the morning and a potential thunderstorm in the afternoon. The high getting up around 18.
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15: Moose weather.
2: A beautiful Muskoka Wednesday today. We'll have a mix of sun and cloud throughout the day and a temperature sitting around 22. Then overnight, it's going to be cloudy and the low is going to drop down to 13. For tomorrow, we do have light rain starting in the morning and a potential thunderstorm in the afternoon. The high getting up around 18.
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2: Moose Weather.
3: A beautiful Muskoka Wednesday today. We'll have a mix of sun and cloud throughout the day and a temperature sitting around 22. Then overnight, it's going to be cloudy and the low is going to drop down to 13. For tomorrow, we do have light rain starting in the morning and a potential thunderstorm in the afternoon. The high getting up around 18.
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1: Good afternoon, I'm Hillary Hilton. Muskoka Algonquin Healthcare has expanded the operating hours of the MRI at the Huntsville District Memorial Hospital. Officials say the MRI will now operate Monday to Friday from 7 a.m. to 11 p.m., which is a significant increase from the previous schedule of 7:30 to 3:30 each day. The service expansion began on June 1st and, according to officials, is intended to improve access to diagnostic imaging, reduce wait times, and support better patient outcomes across the Muskoka region. Officials say the expansion was made possible in part through the Government of Ontario's continued investment in healthcare, including $1 million in funding from the Ministry of Health for 2025-26. Speed limits on several stretches of Ontario highways will be increasing to 110 kilometers per hour. That's according to Transportation Minister Prabhmeet Sarkaria, who says an additional 938 kilometers of provincial highway will see speed changes this year. For sections of the 401 and 416, the increase will come into effect Friday, while the speed limit for a nearly 200 kilometer section of Highway 400 from Highway 401 to Lake Joseph Road will jump to 110 kilometers an hour as of August 21st. Other sections of highways 401, 402, 403, and the QEW will change by September 30th. According to officials, most of Ontario's freeway network was originally designed to safely accommodate speeds of 110 kilometers an hour. Muskoka 100 People Who Care donated more than $9,400 to Enliven Cancer Care during their first community gathering of the year. The group of local philanthropists organizes two community gathering events each year to raise funds for local charities. Officials say during their last event, the local charities that participated were YWCA Muskoka, Carter's Forever Rescue and Sanctuary, and Enliven Cancer Care. According to officials, the donation will help Enliven continue supporting individuals and families navigating their cancer journeys. Officials say that this year, Marion Mokri, a founding member of Muskoka 100 People Who Care, provided significant donations to the other two charities through the Mokri Family Foundation. From the CN Tower to Bracebridge Falls, hundreds of sites across Canada are shining a red light on a cavernous malformation this June. Bracebridge is one of more than 100 communities across Canada taking part in the Cavernous Malformation Awareness Month initiative, helping bring the rare disorder into the spotlight. The Bracebridge Falls will be lit up until 11 p.m. on Friday. A cavernous malformation is a cluster of abnormal small blood vessels most often found in the brain. According to Cavernous Malformation Canada, approximately 1 in 500 people have at least one cavernous malformation in their brain. Symptoms are caused by a hemorrhage leading to seizures, focal neurology deficits, migraines, and chronic fatigue, among others. More details on the rare disorder can be found at MyMuskokaNow.com.
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0: Moose Sports.
1: Canada can advance to the round of 32 at the FIFA World Cup with at least a point in today's match with Switzerland. The game is currently taking place at BC Place in Vancouver. In baseball, the Toronto Blue Jays wrap up their series with the Houston Astros in Toronto today. Trey Savage starts on the mound for the Jays with the first pitch going in just after 7.
0: Moose weather.
1: We've got a few clouds tonight. It's staying cloudy overnight with a low of 13. Cloudy with showers to start our Thursday, up to 5 millimeters and a risk of thunderstorms in the afternoon with a high of 18. Risk of thunderstorms continue into Friday with a high of 21.
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11: Moose weather.
12: We've got a few clouds tonight. It's staying cloudy overnight with a low of 13. Cloudy with showers to start our Thursday, up to 5 millimeters and a risk of thunderstorms in the afternoon with a high of 18. Risk of thunderstorms continue into Friday with a high of 21.

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1: Moose weather.
2: We've got a few clouds tonight. It's staying cloudy overnight with a low of 13. Cloudy with showers to start our Thursday, up to 5 millimeters and a risk of thunderstorms in the afternoon with a high of 18. Risk of thunderstorms continue into Friday with a high of 21.
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1: Good afternoon, I'm Hillary Hilton. Muskoka Algonquin Healthcare has expanded the operating hours of the MRI at the Huntsville District Memorial Hospital. Officials say the MRI will now operate Monday to Friday from 7 a.m. to 11 p.m., which is a significant increase from the previous schedule of 7:30 to 3:30 each day. The service expansion began on June 1st and, according to officials, is intended to improve access to diagnostic imaging, reduce wait times, and support better patient outcomes across the Muskoka region. Officials say the expansion was made possible in part through the Government of Ontario's continued investment in healthcare, including $1 million in funding from the Ministry of Health for 2025-26. Speed limits on several stretches of Ontario highways will be increasing to 110 kilometers per hour. That's according to Transportation Minister Prabhmeet Sarkaria, who says an additional 938 kilometers of provincial highway will see speed changes this year. For sections of the 401 and 416, the increase will come into effect Friday, while the speed limit for a nearly 200 kilometer section of Highway 400 from Highway 401 to Lake Joseph Road will jump to 110 kilometers an hour as of August 21st. Other sections of Highways 401, 402, 403, and the QEW will change by September 30th. According to officials, most of Ontario's freeway network was originally designed to safely accommodate speeds of 110 kilometers an hour. Muskoka 100 People Who Care donated more than $9,400 to Enliven Cancer Care during their first community gathering of the year. The group of local philanthropists organizes two community gathering events each year to raise funds for local charities. Officials say during their last event, the local charities that participated were YWCA Muskoka, Carter's Forever Rescue and Sanctuary, and Enliven Cancer Care. According to officials, the donation will help Enliven continue supporting individuals and families navigating their cancer journeys. Officials say that this year, Marion Mokri, a founding member of Muskoka 100 People Who Care, provided significant donations to the other two charities through the Mokri Family Foundation. From the CN Tower to Bracebridge Falls, hundreds of sites across Canada are shining a red light on a cavernous malformation this June. Bracebridge is one of more than 100 communities across Canada taking part in the Cavernous Malformation Awareness Month initiative, helping bring the rare disorder into the spotlight. The Bracebridge Falls will be lit up until 11 p.m. on Friday. A cavernous malformation is a cluster of abnormal small blood vessels most often found in the brain. According to Cavernous Malformation Canada, approximately 1 in 500 people have at least one cavernous malformation in their brain. Symptoms are caused by a hemorrhage leading to seizures, focal neurology deficits, migraines, and chronic fatigue, among others. More details on the rare disorder can be found at MyMuskokaNow.com.
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1: Canada can advance to the round of 32 at the FIFA World Cup with at least a point in today's match with Switzerland. The game is currently taking place at BC Place in Vancouver. In baseball, the Toronto Blue Jays wrap up their series with the Houston Astros in Toronto today. Trey Yesavage starts on the mound for the Jays with the first pitch going in just after 7.
0: Moose weather.
1: We've got a few clouds tonight. It's staying cloudy overnight with a low of 13. Cloudy with showers to start our Thursday, up to 5 millimeters and a risk of thunderstorms in the afternoon with a high of 18. Risk of thunderstorms continue into Friday with a high of 21.
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7: Moose Weather. We've got a few clouds tonight. It's staying cloudy overnight with a low of 13. Cloudy with showers to start our Thursday, up to 5 millimeters and a risk of thunderstorms in the afternoon with a high of 18. Risk of thunderstorms continue into Friday with a high of 21.
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11: Moose Weather. We've got a few clouds tonight. It's staying cloudy overnight with a low of 13. Cloudy with showers to start our Thursday, up to 5 millimeters and a risk of thunderstorms in the afternoon with a high of 18. Risk of thunderstorms continue into Friday with a high of 21.
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0: Moose weather.
10: We've got a few clouds tonight. It's staying cloudy overnight with a low of 13. Cloudy with showers to start our Thursday, up to 5 millimeters and a risk of thunderstorms in the afternoon with a high of 18. Risk of thunderstorms continue into Friday with a high of 21.
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8: Hi, I'm Lake of Bays Mayor Terry Glover. As a former Baysville restaurant owner, I know how important it is for people to stop, not just drive past. That's why I'm glad to see the work on Muskoka Road 117 led by the District of Muskoka in partnership with Lake of Bays. New sidewalks, crossings, a multi-use trail, a roundabout that calms traffic, and a main street that invites people in. All built on what we've heard from residents for years. Baysville businesses are open during construction, so stop in and support local. Visit engagemuskoka.ca.
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3: 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Then on Sunday, June 28th, kick back by the water at Gravenhurst Bifocals Concert Band, opening up the Music on the Barge season at Gull Lake Rotary Park. And don't miss the Canada Day fireworks cruise aboard the iconic Winona 2 on June 27th with an evening cruise to Walker's Point Marina for the illuminating show. 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
13: We've got a few clouds tonight. It's staying cloudy overnight with a low of 13. Cloudy with showers to start our Thursday, up to 5 millimeters and a risk of thunderstorms in the afternoon with a high of 18. Risk of thunderstorms continue into Friday with a high of 21.
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5: Moose weather.
6: We've got a few clouds tonight. It's staying cloudy overnight with a low of 13. Cloudy with showers to start our Thursday, up to 5 millimeters and a risk of thunderstorms in the afternoon with a high of 18. Risk of thunderstorms continue into Friday with a high of 21.
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12: Moose weather.
13: We've got a few clouds tonight. It's staying cloudy overnight with a low of 13. Cloudy with showers to start our Thursday, up to 5 millimeters and a risk of thunderstorms in the afternoon with a high of 18. Risk of thunderstorms continue into Friday with a high of 21.
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